in a club, type of lit night. Hair didn't make a less roll. EK rounds make a right. Yeah, we pulling up. What? Yeah, we about to pull up. What? Yeah, we pulling up. What? Yeah, we about to pull up. Yeah, we about to pull up. Dip some while we get the drip right. Stilettos in a club, type of lit night. Hair didn't make a less roll. EK rounds make a right. Yeah, we pulling up.

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On it, on it. Now it's me time, believe that. If it's yours and you want it, I want it. Promise I need that. Till I'm everywhere that you be at, I can't fall back or quick. Cause this is a fatal attraction, so I take it all or I don't.